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And this is the Musical Remedies with the Night Nurse program. Do stick around, listener, because at 9 p.m., you're going to have Michael Phillips here within the Jazz Kitchen. He cooks up a batch of gourmet jazz. And then tomorrow, Friday morning, we have Ballads in the Morning from 8 to 10 a.m. Your DJ will be here playing folk music from various traditions. 10 to noon is No Maps. Luis is going to host an eclectic mix of African music, including desert blues and rumba, Latin American sounds, including cumbia, Afro-Peruvian, ska, rocksteady, and reggae, and North American music from blues to hip-hop, dance, electronic, soul, and northern soul traditions. Do tune in to WOWD all the time. Just keep it locked in. This is the Musical Remedies with the Night Nurse program, and my program tonight is titled Campfire for Weirdos. So I'm just bringing in some tracks that may be a little weird. You might want to gather around and listen a little closer to these strange textures. We started off with some strange textures indeed. We had Laurie Anderson with Lou Reed singing In Our Sleep. Lou Reed helped write that song, and that's him and her on vocals and him on guitar, and Brian Eno produced that track. After that, we heard Lullabies, Mother Sings, Father Plays. And that is from the Italian saxophonist Roberto Muschi. And it was from the 2016 album Tower of Silence. Very interesting track. Loved it. And then we had Harry Nilsson, Are You Sleeping? From 1970, The Point album. That's the album that has Me and My Arrow on it. After that, we had Duval Timothy and Carlos Nino with a brand new track called Loopy, just released. And then we had Gregory Ullman from his album Extra Stars, a track called View Below. I know him from being a member of the band SML, which I saw perform at Big Ears Festival this year. They were in residency. Wonderful. Okay. Here's some more interesting textured voices for your listening ears, dear listener. Gather around the campfire.

listening to your community radio station, Tacoma Radio, and this is Musical Remedies with the Night Nurse, 94.3 FM. And this has been the Campfire for Weirdos program. Who were the strange textured voices and groups that we heard in this last set? I was just talking over Dirty Beaches, a track called Lord Knows Best on their Badlands album from 2011. And before that, Scott Walker, 30 Century Man from the album from 1969, Scott 3. Before that, Lungfish, Baltimore band Lungfish with Love is Love. From their 2003 album, Love is Love. And we also heard Minutemen in there. There is a word in there that couldn't be played, and so I just faded out for that brief second. Don't want us to get fined from the FCC. But that was History Lesson Part 2 from Double Nickels on the Dime. Love that song. And started off the set with Meat Puppets, Plateau, from their 2 album from 1984. And the Minutemen album was from 1984 as well. All right, we have just a little bit time left. I do want you to hear some storytelling. We had Lou Reed earlier in the program, and this artist is going to have a dream with Lou Reed in it. Here's Bill Callahan. Why do men sing?

driving through the dark. Arriving in the rain. To sing my song.

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You are listening to your community radio station, Tacoma Radio, broadcasting live from the Stuart Moore Studio in beautiful Tacoma Park, Maryland. This is Musical Remedies with the Night Nurse. I've been playing a playlist of songs titled Campfire for Weirdos, and I've just been picking voices that have interesting sounds and music that has interesting textures. And that last track was Jessica Pratt, Wrong Hand, from an album called On Your Own Love Again from 2015. And her voice is truly unique. The next artist that we're going to play actually highly recommended Jessica Pratt. I'll tell you more about that in a minute. Before Wrong Hand, we heard Nick Drake, Place to Be from the Pink Moon album from 1972. And then we started off that set with Bill Callahan, Why Do Men Sing, from his newest album released this year, 2026. The album is called My Days of 58. And he's referencing Lou Reed in that song as like his spirit guide. In a dream that he's having. So this playlist has been people telling interesting stories. It's been a little dreamlike. We've had some beats and some strumming around the campfire. The person that I was referring to that loves Jessica Pratt is Tom York of Radiohead. So without further ado, we're going to hear some Radiohead. And do stick around, because at 9 p.m., Michael Phillips will be in the jazz kitchen, and he's going to play some contemporary jazz that you can actually go see live here in D.C. often. So do lock your dial in for that wonderful show with Michael Phillips. And until next time, dear listeners, be well.

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Well, good evening, and this is WOWD 94.3 in Tacoma Park, and you are now in the Jazz Kitchen for the next 3 hours. My name is Michael Phillips. Good evening to you, and I hope you're enjoying this wonderful, wonderful weather that we've been having for the last few days. It's really a treasure to have that. Wow. It's like California. Many thanks to the night nurse for the last 2 hours of her wonderfully tasty musical remedies. Tonight, we're going to be listening to a bunch of new stuff in the jazz realm. We're going to listen to Rosa Brunello from Italy and David Sanchez from Puerto Rico and the LaBeouf brothers and a whole bunch of other things. I just think that there's just a ton of really great stuff that's coming out. So if you want to sort of keep up with at least what I think is really tasty stuff coming out these days in the jazz genre, you came to the right place. I don't really play a lot of the older stuff, even though I love Thelonious Monk and Miles Davis and Stan Getz and, you know, all the other greats. This show is for the new stuff, the new people who are out trying to make a living right now. So let's get started with the latest album from Lafayette Gilchrist and the New Volcanoes, who will be at Tacoma Station this Saturday night. And that show is sponsored by WOWD Tacoma Radio. And we'll follow up Lafayette with a pair of tunes from the Italian bassist Rosa Brunello from her new album. But here is Lafayette Gilchrist.

Well, we just heard from the Italian bassist, two pieces, Rosa Brunello. The last one was Witching Hour, and the one before that was We Are Surging Waters, the title track from her brand new album. I played both of them because they're so short and they're really cool tunes. So Rosa Brunello on bass and djembe, and Yaz Ahmed on trumpet, Tamar Osborne on baritone sax, Luca Tanino on trombone, Erica Taragnoli on guitar, Maurice Luca on the synthesizers, and Marco Frattini on drums. Also Tommaso Cappellato on drums and percussion. And this is the first I've heard of her, although she has a couple other albums out. She's about 40 years old. I haven't seen her name playing in the U.S., but I may have missed it. Started out the set with the most recent album from 2025 of Lafayette Gilchrist and the New Volcanoes. We heard the tune Baby Steps from his album Move With Love. Lafayette Gilchrist on the piano, Carl Filippiak on guitar, Leo Maxi on trumpet, Christian Heizon on trombone, Anthony Blue Jenkins on bass, Shaquem Muldrow on tenor sax, Kevin Pinder on drums, Bashi Rose on percussion, and also joining them on that tune was Eben and Ephraim Dorsey on alto and tenor sax, respectively. This band, sans the Dorseys, and I don't think Carl Filippiak either, but the rest of the band is going to be at Tacoma Station this Saturday. That's this Saturday at 7, and Tacoma Radio is the media sponsor of that. Tacoma Park presents Independence Day, a night of creative expression, which features local poets and musicians sharing their talents to celebrate a poetic and positive vision of America, embracing autonomy, inclusivity, artistic freedom, and diverse voices. 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Well, up next, one of the most disciplined and creative musicians on the scene, composer, pianist, band leader Helen Sung, has been putting out gorgeous albums, and gorgeous and interesting albums, each one with a different ensemble and different approach. So she's got a breadth of creativity, and so if you listen to this show, you know I've been playing her latest album, on which she leads a big band, the Helen Sung Big Band. So let's listen to a track that is dedicated to Wayne Shorter, and it's called Wayne's World. And we'll follow that with something brand new from saxophonist David Sanchez. Here's Helen Sung, 94.3 WOWD.

And you're in the Jazz Kitchen here on WOWD LP Tacoma Park. We just heard from John Hebert, the bass player, from his 2022 album, Sounds of Love. We heard Frivolosity. And joining John was Taylor Hobynum on cornet, Wild Man on cornet, Tim Byrne on alto sax, Fred Hirsch on piano, Ches Smith on drums and percussion, John Hebert. Before that, brand new release from David Sanchez, young tenor saxophonist. The album is called Tambo, and the tune we heard was called Baquin en Louise, or Louisa. Not sure how to pronounce, I'm sorry. Joining David Sanchez was Ricky Rodriguez on the bass, Louis Perdomo on piano, Tony Escapa on drums, Jean-Lee Aponte on percussion, Camilo Molino on percussion, Franklin Tejedor on percussion. I'm not explicitly saying what the percussion instruments are because they play a lot of them and I'd be telling you the names of these percussion instruments all night long. David Sanchez from Puerto Rico and very much into exploring the African and Haitian influence on jazz, as well as his own native Puerto Rico and its influence on jazz. So it's Latin, but it's also Afro-Latin jazz is I guess what you could call it. We started out the set with Helen Sung Big Band and the tune Wayne's World, dedicated to Wayne Shorter. And, well, it's a very large band, so I'm not going to list everybody on there, but you've got, Helen Sung on piano, Vicente Archer on bass, who else? Dave Pietro on alto sax. He's a member of the Maria Schneider Jazz Orchestra. Alex Norris on trumpet. So, a lot of big long list of people. Alan Ferber was the conductor. I think he's also a trombonist. Well, up next, I want to play something from the new album from Lakeisha Benjamin, just out. And I started playing it last week, and I think it's a really fine album, better than her other ones, which are also really fine. This is a new level of really, you know, I don't know if she, because she's got some great accompanists with her, and I don't know if they're pushing her or what, but she's playing great and the sound of the album is really good. Let's listen to a tune called My Only that features Sean Jones on trumpet and Chris Potter on tenor sax. Speaking of great sidemen, Lakeisha is on alto sax. Lakeisha Benjamin.

This is WOWDLP Tacoma Park, and you're in the Jazz Kitchen. I'm Michael Phillips, playing some of the new releases that are just so good these days. We just heard from Paul Hecht from his Pyrography 2 album. His Pyrography 1 album went over really well. And this one's really nice too. Paul Hecht on piano, James Davis on trumpet, Michael Hudson Casanova on alto sax, Ben Dillinger on bass, Gustavo Cortinas on the drums. And we heard the tune Like Someone in Love. Paul Hecht. Before that, brand new from Virginia McDonald, her first album, and I'm surprised it's her first one because she plays so well. But in any event, it's really nice to hear this album and nice to hear her. Eternal Return of the Snow was the name of the tune we heard. She's a wonderful clarinetist. She plays with Todd Marcus quite a bit. They'll be on tour together. I think they're coming through here, as a matter of fact, Tacoma Station. I forget the date. Virginia McDonald on clarinet, Jeffrey Keezer on the piano, Ira Coleman on bass, Curtis Noasad on the drums. Virginia McDonald, a wonderful clarinetist. Started out the set with the new release from Lakeisha Benjamin, the very talented alto saxophonist. We heard the tune My Only. The album, brand new, is called We Dream. And it featured Sean Jones on the trumpet, Chris Potter on the tenor sax, Oscar Perez on piano, Elias Bailey on bass, and Jeff Tane Watts on the drums. Okay, here are a couple of tunes from a new album from the LeBouf brothers. The LeBouf brothers. It sounds like they're from France or from Quebec, but they're actually from Santa Cruz, California. And they're identical twins. Pascal LeBouf on piano and Remy LeBouf on alto sax. You know who else is from Santa Cruz? Is Donnie McCaslin. I wonder if they knew each other back then. Let's see. They've got a really top-flight band with them. They've got Dana Stevens on tenor sax, Linda Mahan Oh on bass. So we'll hear two tunes from them. The first one is a short tune called Down the Road, and that'll be followed by In Captivity. The LeBouf Brothers, 94.3 WOWD.

You're tuned to WOWD in Tacoma Park, Maryland, and you're in the Jazz Kitchen. I'm Michael Phillips, playing new releases that I think are really good. That last one, well, that was Emmanuel Michael on guitar, but the album is a trio album led by the drummer, Matt Slocum. But Emmanuel Michael makes a real impression as the lead instrument. There was also Larry Grenadier on bass. Emmanuel Michael is, if you don't know him, he's an up-and-coming guitarist, really interesting player, has his own sound. He was born and raised in South Dakota, but he's first-generation Ugandan and Southern Sudanese, right? He lives in New York now, and his sound, as you could tell from that last tune, is very distinct. And it was great playing, and great playing by Larry Grenadier and Matt Slocum. So it's a Matt Slocum album called A Revolving Alliance. And we heard the title track. It's on Sunnyside Records, which is a really nice label, has a lot of really good stuff. I don't get paid to say that. It's just my opinion. Before Matt Slocum and Emmanuel Michael, we heard from the new album from James Brandon Lewis and his quartet. James on the sax, Arjuan Ortiz on piano, Brad Jones on bass, Chad Taylor on drums. And the tune we heard was Fire in My Bones. The album is called Omni. And then before that, we heard two tunes from the LeBouf brothers. I guess I shouldn't say the LeBouf brothers, because that's saying the Boof. Two tunes from LeBouf brothers. The one most recently we heard was what is it? Oh, it's called In Captivity. And the one that we started out with, a very short one, was called Down the Road. And they all featured Remy LeBouf on alto sax, Pascal LeBouf on piano, Dana Stevens, tenor sax, Linda Mahan Oh on bass, Christian Heumann on the drums. Tacoma Radio is a proud media sponsor or partner of the nation's oldest jazz supper club, Blues Alley in Georgetown, June 12th, 13th, and 14th. It's Monty Alexander. Details at bluesalley.com. All right, well, up next, here is the first album, I believe it's the first album, from a trio of 20-somethings calling themselves the New Jazz Underground. And they say that their music signals a merging of traditional sensibilities in jazz, such as the blues, swing, and improvisation, with the modern influences of hip-hop, pop, and Afro-Latino music. Well, other people have done those kinds of things too, you guys, but it's always nice to see someone who's trying to, you know, plow the field again and merge different genres together. And I think they do it actually, I don't mean to put it down, but I think they do it really well. So here is the New Jazz Underground with the tune Onely Ones One.

We just heard from Walter Smith III from his latest album, Twio Volume 2. That's Twio, T-W-I-O, Twio Volume 2. Walter Smith III on tenor sax, Joe Sanders on bass, and Kendrick Scott on drums. And the tune was Light Blue. Before that, Ben Wolfe with the tune with a very inspired name called Blues from his latest album, Anytime After Now. Ben Wolfe on bass, Joel Ross on vibraphone, Sullivan Fortner on that beautiful piano, Chris Lewis, tenor sax, Aaron Kimmel on the drums. And started out with the new Jazz Underground and the tune Only One's One. And that was Sebastian Rios on bass, Avdias Armeritoros, or Armenteros. Avdias Armenteros on sax, TJ Reddick on drums, the new Jazz Underground with the tune Only One's One, and the album is called Hoodies. Well, I don't play many jazz vocalists on this show, because in my opinion they're not, this sounds terrible, but just, this is very personal, it's my opinion only, it doesn't mean anything, but I just feel that vocalists are not as innovative and improvisational as instrumentalists, okay? I mean, there's scatting, right? And that's improvisational, but they don't tend to push the boundaries like the way saxophonists and pianists and so forth do. Again, that's just my subjective opinion, and I don't mean any disrespect to singers. It's just a personal thing, but here are a couple of tunes from brand new albums with singers that I found to be very interesting, very different. The first one features Rand Blake on piano, so I immediately, you know, gravitated to it to check it out. And he accompanies a singer named Dominique Ede, or Edie. Have you heard of her? So they've done a bunch of standards on this album, and we'll hear their version. It's a very short version, like a minute and a half, of Mood Indigo, and their interesting take on it. After that will be the group Night Beauty. You know them? They had one other album, I believe. This is their second. Night Beauty, B-J-U-T-I, Beauty. It's a very innovative group. Three women, Candace Hayes on vocals and electronics, Mimi Jones on bass and vocals, and Val Gente on drums and electronics. So here they are. Here's Rand Blake and Dominic Ede with Mood Indigo, 94.3 WOWD.

You're tuned to WOWDLP, Tacoma Park. My name is Michael Phillips. You're in the Jazz Kitchen until midnight. We just heard from the Sylvie Courvoisier Trio and the album Eclats Live in Europe. Came out earlier this year, and that was the tune Eclats for Ornette, Sylvie Courvoisier on piano, Drew Gress on bass, Kenny Wallison on drums. Before that, brand new from Alexander Hawkins, we heard a tune called Resolution Each and Every, and that's from his album No Nation But Imagination. Alexander Hawkins on piano synthesizer, piano and synthesizer, I should say. Rodri Davies on harp, Hamid Drake on drums, Nicole Mitchell on flute, and Matthew Wright on electronics and turntables. Before that, we heard two vocal pieces. Most recent one was Night Beauty with Piezoelectricity Girl. From Night Beauty's album Minuit, brand new. Candace Hoyes on vocals and electronics, Mimi Jones on bass and vocals, and Val Gente on drums and electronics. I'm familiar with Val Gente because she plays with Chris Davis. I'm not familiar with the others. I should be, but anyway, this is their second album, Night Beauty. Beauty spelled B-J-U-T-I. Really innovative, interesting vocal and other things album. And we started out with Rand Blake on piano and Dominic Eady on vocals with their version of Mood Indigo. From the brand new album from both of them, called Roots and Byways. Well, up next, the new album from, oh, I should say it's WOWDLP, Tacoma Park, if I didn't say that already. Up next, anyway, the new album from pianist Emmett Cohen, who is on quite the upward trajectory in terms of fame and familiarity. So we'll hear something from him, and then after that we'll hear from a young man who gave up his career in engineering to pursue a new career as a jazz trumpeter. So Jun Aida, I think that's how you say his name. I-I-D-A. How would you pronounce that? I-I-I-D-A. Anyway, he made the switch from engineering a few years ago. I mean, he'd been playing trumpet for a long time, but he made the switch and hasn't looked back. So, and anyway, first here is Emmett Cohen with the tune Blue Train.

WOWD in Tacoma Park. And you're in the Jazz Kitchen till midnight. We just heard from Hillary Geddes, and the tune is The Needling from her Red Leaf album. Hillary Geddes. And before that, we heard from June Aida with Hotaru Nights. June Aida on trumpet. And Chris McCarthy on the piano. Masami Kuroki on guitar. Guilo Xavier on... Oh, Guilo Xavier Seto on the bass. John Kok Kim on drums. Takafumi Nikedo on congas. Jun Aida, he's a Japanese-American who grew up in St. Louis and Pittsburgh, and then, as I mentioned earlier, he had a career in engineering and gave it up to be a full-time jazz trumpeter. He now lives in New York City. And we started out with Emmett Cohen from his album Universal Truth. We heard the title track, Emmett Cohen on piano, Joe Farnsworth on drums, Yasushi Nakamura on the bass, Jeremy Pelt on trumpet, and Tivin Pennicott on the tenor sax. Up next, a couple of tunes from trombonists. The first one is from the new album from our friend Ben Patterson, who has upcoming gigs at both Blues Alley and Tacoma Station. Not sure of the dates. I should have been ready. Following that, the new album from Alton Senkalar. And then we'll hear from Lee Pelzer and her new album. All right, so here is Ben Patterson, 94.3 WOWD.

Lee Pelzer from her brand new album, Keep Holding On. That was Swinging at the Station. Lee Pelzer on the baritone sax, Paul Bratcher on organ, and Greg Holloway on the drums. Before that, Alton Sinclair with his new album called Natural Rhythm. We heard the tune One by One. Alton Sinclair on trombone, Alex Norris on trumpet, Sherelle Cassidy on alto sax, Michael Deese on baritone sax, Art Hirahara on piano, Boris Kozlov on bass, Gary Kirkazow on drums, and Alex Acuna on percussion. What a band. We started out with Ben Patterson, his brand new album called Stretch. We heard Confidence and Doubt. With Ben Patterson on the trombone, Sean Purcell on guitar, and Harry Appleman on keyboard, Miles Brown on the bass, and Todd Harrison on the drums. You're in the Jazz Kitchen here at 94.3 WOWD. We got about 13 more minutes of this show. Hope you're enjoying it. Playing all sorts of new stuff coming out. I can't even keep up. Here's Michael Deese, the trombonist, and also saxophonist, who teaches at Michigan State University there in East Lansing. Let's see. He's got a big band out now. Big band album out. Let's give a listen to Michael Deese.

0: Well, that'll do it for me, folks. Thank you so much for listening. Hope you enjoyed it as much as I enjoyed playing the music for you. See you next Thursday at 9 o'clock when we have another edition of In the Jazz Kitchen featuring wonderful new material coming out from our great jazz musicians that we have. It's just as good as it's ever been, in my opinion, or maybe better. It's a jazz renaissance right now, and lots of people are putting out a lot of really good original material. So I'll be playing that next week and the week after and so forth. Want to thank you for listening, and this is WOWDLP Tacoma Park.
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all this Harding, Imagining My Man, from 2017 on Wowdy. You're tuned to Community Radio, WOWD-LP, Tacoma Park. I'm Marika, with you on this Friday morning. It's going to be a hot one. The sky is blue. The temperature is expected to rise radically this weekend, up way into the 90s here in D.C. It matters. Hydrate. And stay tuned to Wowdy, WOWD-LP, Tacoma Park. Ballads in the Morning up next, as it is every Friday. Marika here with you until 10. I'm part of a cast, a rotating group of hosts on this program. Regular listeners, you know that. We're just switching out from Wowdy Overnight to Ballads in the Morning. Wowdy Overnight, by the way, is a treasure. 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

balance. What's it all about? Mood, melody, acoustic, repetitive, enchanting, stories set to music. As usual, it boils down to life and death, and novel events worth talking about again and again and again, singing about. Deep gee-whiz gossip is what it takes. Did you hear about the two sisters who fell for the same guy? Neither one of them got him in the end. One died. It's slightly macabre. No, really. That's Oh, the Wind and the Rain, the Trois Sisters, the Bonnie Swan, the Miller, and the King's Daughter ballads. One was dark and the other was fair. Such a sordid tale. It had to be told multiple ways. It had to be sung. Welcome to Ballads in the Morning. Stay tuned for tragedy, resolution, despair, wonder.

Bury me. Pebbles of Rain, a 2025 release. This next one, by a band called Broken Creek, is called Darlin' Cora, with a K. Listen closely.

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1: 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In that rendition of Frog, he would a-wingo. The frog dies. Here's another version. Bob Dylan.

gypsy, I'm thirsty, thus replied the king. Yet I do not ask for much,

0: Oh, if I had a bell, I'd ring it. Country Life. Sing along. You are so welcome.
1: Oh, the maid went down to the well for to wash, and the dew fell down from a snow-white flesh. The dew fell down from a snow-white flesh.

That catchy number is called The Maid and the Palmer. Here is kind of a cover of John Martin done almost in a ballad style. I love it. The original by John Martin, May You Never, now sung like in a chorus style.

Greetings. It's approximately 9 a.m. Straight up. You're tuned to Wowdy WOWD LP Tacoma Park, specifically Ballads in the Morning, every Friday, 8 a.m. to 10 a.m. Yeah, I consider it a start for the weekend. 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And there's a new film about John Prine coming from the Hello in There Foundation. It's called How Lucky Can One Man Get? 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HITF.org. You're tuned to Wowdy. Good morning. Ballads in the Morning.

It's going to be a scorcher this weekend. A heat wave. Stay hydrated. It'll get cooler on Monday. It's possibly going to reach nearly 100 degrees here in the DC area tomorrow, Saturday. 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On the subject of calendars, put it in ink pen. Wowdy will be broadcasting from Arts and Industries on the Mall, June 24 to 28. I really hope you can stop by, see the action in person. Wowdy, broadcasting from the National Mall, June 24 to 28. Yeah, that's exciting.

Whoa, I'm serious. Okay, wow, that's the telling of Little Matthew Groves. It's a 2026 release from a gal out of Texas. Take note, Rough House. Rosie, it's 9:30 in the morning. You're tuned to Ballads in the Morning. It's about mood, melody. It's acoustic, repetitive often, with a chorus often, enchanting, story songs. As usual, it boils down to life and death, and actually tends to boil down to death. Hey, let's have a palate cleanser, shall we?

Oh, I'm bound away. So, kind friends and companions, let's have a parting glass. No Maps with Kevin coming up at 10 a.m. We're off to a good weekend, aren't we? I'm so glad you're listening. Don't touch that dial. Dear friend, you're tuned to Wowdy, WOWDLP, Tacoma Park. Of course you are. And we like the littlest birds, don't we?

reviewing and assessing all the good times, all the good stuff. Let it build. Let your cup spill over as we share a parting glass on a Friday morning, no less.

Yes, good company. We have spent some good time together once again. Have a grand weekend.

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I am Luis Ayala, sitting in for Kevin Roy, and happy to be spending the next 2 hours with you. 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

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I am Luis Ayala, filling in for Kevin Roy this Friday morning from 10 to noon. One of the best parts of radio is the freedom to connect music across eras and scenes that don't usually meet in the same space. That's exactly what we're doing today, building a soundtrack that moves between discovery, memory, and surprise. 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

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Music has a way of shaping the rhythm of the day. And we are here with a set that keeps things moving without rushing you through it. 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

South. I come to tell you without a doubt that books is nothing desirable anyone would want to be today. 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

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We still got a lot of great music ahead, including some tracks I've been excited to share with you today. 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

That's going to be a wrap, the first hour of NetApps. If you've been with us since the start, thank you for spending part of your Friday morning here with me. If you are just turning in, welcome aboard. We're right in the middle of a great set, and there's plenty more coming up. We've been moving through a mix of indie sounds, alternative favorites, and a few deeper cuts that set the tone for the rest of your date. The second hour is coming up next, so stay right where you are. Don't go anywhere. 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

We are moving into the second half of today's No Maps. If you're just tuning in, I'm Luis Ayala, filling in for Kevin Roy this Friday morning. We've been exploring a wide mix of indie, alternative, and left-of-center sounds. 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

0: people getting together, having a good time, enjoying themselves, and getting away from the everyday problems of life. 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
2: 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And what you can do with the rhythm. And the love. And the rhythm. And the love. And the rhythm. And the love. And the rhythm. And the love.

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Luis Ayala here filling in for Kevin Roy this morning. Thanks again for spending part of your Friday with us here on Community Radio. Everything we do here is built around listeners who care about independent music, local culture, and real human curation. 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

That brings us to the end of today's No Maps. Huge thanks to Kevin Roy for letting me step in. And thank you for listening this Friday morning from 10 to 12. I'm Luis Ayala, wishing you a great rest of your day and even better weekend ahead. But don't change the dial. Stay with us, because at noon, I'm coming right back with Vientos de Latinoamerica, the new sounds of the Latin alternative music scene. 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

white people in this country feel, but I can only include what they feel from the state of their institutions. I know, as Malcolm X once put it, that the most segregated hour in American life is high noon on Sunday. I don't know whether the labor unions and their bosses really hate me. That doesn't matter, but I know I'm not in their unions. I don't know if the real estate lobby is anything against black people, but I know the real estate lobbies keep me in the ghetto. I don't know if the Board of Education hates black people, but I know the textbooks I give my children to read and the schools that we have to go to. Now, this is the evidence. You want me to make an act of faith, risking myself, my wife, my woman, my sister, my children, on some

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Would you be a successful contestant on a game show where you had to guess the theme that connects an hour of songs? Of course you would. But you probably want some practice. 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

This is 7th and Twang on Wowdy, 94.3 on the FM dial. I'm your host, Adam Thomas, and that was Lyle Lovett with his tune, San Antonio Girl. My wife and I were lucky enough to catch Lyle at the Birchmere on Saturday night. What a show. The music was really good, and he was so charming and funny. Just a great, great night at one of my favorite venues anywhere. For that, we had Jason Isbell in the 400 unit with their cover of Heart on a String, which was originally recorded by Candy Staton. You also heard Sharon Jones and the Dap Kings with 100 Days, 100 Nights to Know a Man's Heart. And you had Lucas Sestak, whose brilliant music we've played on the program before with his exhilarating arrangement of Friedrich Gulda's Toccata. And we kick things off with John Batiste's I Need You. We're going to get the next set rolling with a recording of the traditional tune In the Pines. We played Amethyst Kia's haunting version of the same song a while back. Anyhow, this one features Bella Fleck on banjo and Dolly Parton on vocals. Dolly shares vocals duties with another singer, so a little listener quiz. Who's the other vocalist on this track? Now, no peeking. If you're listening on the Wowdy website, don't look at the track listing. If you're listening on Mixcloud, don't look at the show summary where I name all the featured artists. Just give a listen and see if you can suss out whose voice you hear at the start of this track. Ready? Here goes.

Robin Hood and Little John walking through the forest, laughing back and forth at what the other has to say. Reminiscing this and that and having such a good time. Oodle-lolly, oodle-lolly, golly, what a day. Never ever thinking there was danger in the water they were drinking, they just guzzled it down. Never dreaming that a scheming sheriff and his posse was a-watching them.

You're listening to Tacoma Radio. This is Adam Thomas, 7th and Twang. We started that set off with a recording of In the Pines with Bella Fleck on banjo and Dolly Parton and, if you can believe it, renowned soprano Renee Fleming sharing vocals duties. If you figured out who the other singer was on that track, I will be pretty impressed. After that, you heard a live recording of Guy Clark doing his tune That Old Time Feeling, which he described as the first song he ever wrote that he kept. We also played Roger Miller's Oodalali, a tune that might bring back some warm memories for folks in my generation who may remember hearing that song in Disney's animated Robin Hood movie back when we were kids. You then heard Dolly a second time with her recording of Heaven's Just a Prayer Away and Ben E. King's Let the Water Run Down, which is the most rollicking tune about heartache that I think I've ever heard. Today happens to be my dad's birthday. He and I were lucky enough to be able to see Dave Brubeck at the Montreal Jazz Festival many years ago, so I'm going to play a Brubeck track in the next set. Happy birthday, Dad. We'll start the set off with the Waylon Jennings recording of a tune that was written by Warren Zevon called Keep Me in Your Heart. Warren died of cancer in 2003 at the age of 56. He wrote this song shortly before he passed as a way of kind of letting folks know how he wanted to be remembered. Here's the Waylon Jennings with Warren's really beautiful tune.

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You just heard Marcia Ball's live recording of Randy Newman's Louisiana 1927, a song about the Great Mississippi Flood that occurred that year, leaving 700,000 people homeless in Louisiana and Mississippi. And before that, you heard Dave Brubeck's timeless recording of September Song. Support for Tacoma Radio comes from listeners and from People's Book, an independent bookstore at 7014 Westmoreland Avenue in Tacoma Park, around the corner from the gazebo, carrying books, zines, and gifts. On Tuesday, June 16th at 7 p.m., People's Book presents New York Times bestseller Lisa C. at the Montgomery College Cultural Center. Lisa will be discussing her new book, Daughters of the Sun and Moon. Tickets and more information are available at peoplesbooktacoma.com. 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Our time's almost up. I'll be back here on Wowdy 2 weeks from today. 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Stay tuned at the top of the hour for Danny Griffin's Walking on the Moon, but first we got time for one more set with music on the way from the Avett Brothers and from Redbird. I'm hoping we'll also have time to bring Bella Fleck back for one more tune, this time sharing the stage with Mike Marshall and Edgar Meyer, so stick around, folks. Thanks for hanging out with us here at the intersection of 7th and Twang. See y'all down the road.

And a very warm welcome to you this this Friday afternoon. Great that you're here. You're listening to WOWD LP Tacoma Park, and this is Walking on the Moon. And well, so glad you're here. Pull up, you know, get a tall drink, you know, put on a Panama hat, sit back, have a margarita or better, and well, don't go anywhere for the next hour, because Walking on the Moon today, I am so done with thinking. How about you? Stick around.

0: 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Oh.
1: Yeah, well, thank you, Jimmy. It's Jimmy now. Beginning as, oh, you almost caught me doing my warm-up exercises here. You know, you go like that kind of stuff. You know, that's what we professionals do. In any event, I'm glad you're here. The air conditioning's on in here. There's some cool music coming up, and well, interspersed with me, I don't know, sort of ranting about one thing or another. But the more important thing is that you're here, and you know, let's make the next hour, well, let's make the best of it we can. Now, if you're a regular listener to this drivel, I mean the show, you know that I am kind of a big science guy, yeah, like a huge science guy. In fact, I've been tipping the scales over 200 pounds for like, I don't know, for a while now. Yeah, okay, what can I tell you? I have big bones. Anyway, I mostly like the whole concept of science. You know, the test tubes, the foul smells, the lab coats, the non-disclosure agreements. Yeah, okay, science can get a little precious, you know. Somebody somewhere said this, that science has a tendency to believe that it is the measure of all things. Or maybe I should say it. Science has the tendency to believe that it is the measure of all things. You know, and somebody else, not the same guy, but somebody else said, well, science says has the first word on everything and the last word on nothing. Science says the first word on everything and the last word on nothing. That's one of those quotes that makes you go, if I had to sum it up, and I don't have to, but the suits at Tacoma Radio Corporate suggest that it would be a good idea for the, get this, the linear continuity of the show, which, well, to be honest, if, you know, I don't know, they made linearity only one of the 8 conditions I have to meet in order to be allowed to continue my employment here at Tacoma Radio. But I won't bore you with the other non-negotiable conditions they insist on, except that I just want to say this, you know, in my defense, I wasn't stealing, you know, all those office supplies. I was going to use them for official Tacoma Radio business at some point in the future. That's water under the bridge. You know, it'll return the paper clips and the whiteout if it makes you feel better. But I got to say, linearity, in other words, coherence, you know, may be a bridge too far for walking on the moon, you know? So I don't know. I'm not going to make any promises, folks. But if I had to sum it up, I would say that science is a good idea. So, well, there you have it. There it is. But there are some that say science is real. And even some will go as far as to proclaim that, like in a lawn sign. You know, but for the life of me, I have no idea what that means. Like, you know, I don't know. Are baking soda and vinegar volcanoes controversial? I don't think so. Like, sure, science is real, but like by a careful application of that logic, and I get paid here to ask like the tough questions, but is it not true, ladies and gentlemen of the jury, that that there are also, you know, like, I don't know, other things that are, you know, sort of quite, like lies, for example, lies. Lies are also real, like in addition, you know, we can all agree on that, right? Like lies have weight and take up space. Hello? Oh, wait, no, wait, that's matter. Okay, scratch that. Okay, simplify. Okay, well, how's this? Lies exist. That's it. Lies exist, right? I wouldn't lie to you. Well, that's not exactly true either, but I am not lying when I say that lies exist. They are observable acts of human behavior, and to detect their existence, humans have created lie detectors. You know, like we use well, and then there's other kinds of detectors. We use a different kind of detector to find and detect metal. And, you know, we call those metal detectors. And we use a different kind of detectors to find Geigers. And these we call Geiger detectors or counters. And then for counting beans, we use bean counters and so on. But we know that lies are falsehoods. Now, I promise this is, you know, this is going somewhere, but waddle with me a little bit further. So lies, you know, also known as like bull dinky, baloney, hooey, malarkey, lies are real, but they are not true. Jeez. don't know, we really have to go here. All right, I'm pretty sure that what we call lies, you know, lies, that they're real, but lies are false. So science is also real, and ipso facto, science is false. But we already established that science is real. I should have kept my trap shut. I don't have a good feeling about where this is going, you know? Well, I don't know. I'll do what Edward R. Murrow taught me while we were covering the Blitz for CBS Radio back in 1940. Ed said, Danny boy, Murrow called me Danny boy. Danny boy, when you really screw up during a broadcast, you know what you can do? You always can cut to a song, all right? But lordy, lordy, what song could possibly answer the question, is science real or what?

Yeah, there you have it. Thanks. That's They Might Be Giants. Science is real. Support for Tacoma Radio comes from Wolf Trap. Wilco performs 2 full sets live at Wolf Trap on Thursday, June 18th. Tickets for Wilco on June 18th are at wolftrap.org. Wolf Trap, spelled with an A, but Wolf Trap. You know, that's, I don't know. Wolftrap.org. Okay. Well, before anything else, I want to make sure, there's a shout out to Mary Lou, who's the sister of a good friend of the moon. And we just want to welcome, you know, Mary Lou to our little lunar family, where all the loonies go at 5 o'clock, or 4 o'clock on Friday, or whatever. I'm still on daylight savings of, I don't know, several years ago. But looking over my notes here, where were we? Oh, yeah, lies. Lies are real, but lies are false. Science is also real. Ipso facto, science is false. Oh, wait a second. I don't know. It's probably not the right time to ask. But what does ipso facto mean again? Like, hello? A little help? I don't like this. You know, my producer, she's shaking her head in disgust again. Wait for it. Aha! There it is. She's taking out a little snort from that flat flask again. Wait, nope. She's actually turning that small flask into a big gulp. Give me 1 second. That is not the answer, Gretchen. All right. Well, her vehement day drinking can only mean one thing. And that is, well, I'm guessing, but her profound regret at having anything to do with this show. Well, what do you want? You know, Miss Smarty Pants. No, I'm not sure that doing the show is any like feather in my cap either. There. That set her straight. I mean, a job's a job, right? Anyway, I've learned that when she gets that, kind of like that thousand-yard stare, you know, that look in her eyes, like illicitly, you know, gaping at the wind and the willows outside the studio, it can only mean, well, probably one thing, you know, that I've made a tush of myself again and on the air. Hey, you know, I was going to, talk about brains and all that too, okay? Well, I will not be silenced. Just because I get things wrong sometimes. Okay, well, horribly wrong sometimes. It doesn't mean that I should give up this fantastic platform with which I have come into the homes of 4 or 5 people each week to illuminate the agony and ecstasy of the human condition. I mean, if not me, who? Bob Boylan and his standing desk concerts? Ha! Or Mike Phillips and the Jazzbo Kitchen Utensils Show? No, Walking on the Moon speaks truth to power. Walking on the moon afflicts the comfortable. And well, if you think about it, walking on the moon also afflicts the afflicted. Hey, collateral damage, you know? What do you want I should tell you? You want to make a frittata, you're going to have to get splashed with a little olive oil. You know, you want to live forever or what? Anyway, everyone. I don't mean everyone. I just mean the sheep out there. That everyone. Everyone is always like science this and science that. Well, one question to you nerdles out there. If science is so real, what about science fiction? Huh. Never thought of that one, did you? All right. Game, set, and match. Like, whoa. Uh-oh. Wait. Whoa. My producer, she's running down the block, waving her arms. That really is an inefficient running style. Hang on. I'll be right back. Gretchen, don't go. I'm sorry for everything. I picked this song out just for you.

0: Yeah, that's Sergio Mendes and the Brazil's 66 going out of my head. 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Okay, now, you're listening to Walking on the Moon. All right, and I don't know, I've got a little, you know, a little tangle there. So, I'm sorry to say, it's time to delve, you know, maybe more coherently. Yeah, all right, I'll toss them a bone into what I was getting my panties and all knots about this week. And it was something that I read in my latest edition of Sky and Telescope. I still get the print edition, you know, I'm old school that way. But in any event, there was a little, an essay there by one Patty Rogers, the director of the Royal Observatory. I don't know. Is it me? I mean, for such a, you know, I don't know, an imperial position, Patty just seems a tad overly familiar, you know? Like, you know, I don't know. Like, how long would, say, you know, Federal Reserve Chairman, you know, Jerry Powell have lasted, you know? And sure, Barry Goldwater, well, you know, all right, that worked okay. But thank goodness, you know, I don't know, somehow, you know, we didn't cozy up to, like, Barry Obama. You know, the Irish jokes would have, you know, done us all in. Well, in any event, the Royal Stargazer, Patty, here, just issued a warning that the rise of using AI tools to instantly answer questions and solve complex problems will make humans less intelligent. That's it. Less intelligent. Okay? Now, I don't think we need AI's help, you know, become less intelligent. Like, look at the national voting patterns of the last 10 years, all right? Americans with, you know, say, I don't know, high school degrees from various states of different colors are being outperformed by root vegetables and even kudzu. Now, the Royal Observatory, where Patty works, is one of UK's, like, oldest scientific institutions, you know? And it's known for its, like, contributions to, like, well, astronomy, all right? That's kind of like obvious, you know. It's a planetarium, for Pete's sake. It would be strange if the observatory was, like, you know, known for its contributions to, like, distilling scotch or making figgy pudding. Well, this royal astronomer, what are we, like, in the Victorian era here? This royal astronomer sounds, well, so posh in some ways, you know. Spice Girl, Patty Rogers, said, well, I'll let him say it, okay? Here it goes.
1: A reliance solely on instant answers risks losing the habits of questioning and evaluation that underpin knowledge, expertise, and innovation.
0: Now, I don't know about you, but I don't know. I just heard a little bit of, like, you know, a little Celtic sounding thing. Hey, wait, in any event, what Patty said there, I'll repeat it, you know, because I know you might not speak brogue, but a reliance solely on instant answers risks losing the habits of questioning an evaluation that underpin knowledge, expertise, and innovation. Okay. A reliance solely on instant answers risks losing

Besides playing in that bar band, Brian May has a PhD in astrophysics and has worked closely over the years with NASA and also maintains a close working relationship with the Royal Observatory Greenwich. But I don't know. I have a sneaking suspicion that Brian May of the band Queen, I kind of doubt that he needs the money.

Yeah. Thanks. It's Brian May, Freddie Mercury, and the rest of the Queens. I guess somebody had to call us on it, you know, or at least raise the question, like, what is the problem with outsourcing our thinking? Now, I'm sure there will be some who rejoice that the era of intellectual exertion may be close to taking its final bows. Yes, thanks to our new, you know, Silicon overlords, we can at last transition from being active participants in our own consciousness to being like, I don't know, say like a, I don't know, like a, you know, a middle America tourist in their own minds, you know, skipping the tedious and confusing elements of thinking. Like, who has the time for critical analysis and judgment these days? Right? Am I right? No, the modern MAGA man and woman, and God made two genders, thank you, you know, all out of one rib at that. Try that, science. Now, MAGA-naught, you know, prefers not, you know, letting, you know, I don't know, like letting a spitting toad like Jesse Waters tell them what they should think about, you know, what we don't know. I mean, think of it. Why bother even thinking about it when you can avoid that messy, moody, hangry, high-maintenance, you know, snowflakiness of a self-reflected meat brain when you can simply delegate your thinking to a data center, right? That, I don't know, is probably

sucking, you know, I don't know, dry things, resources like, you know, fresh water and electricity. And, well, and don't even mention or even think about windmills. You know, little Dutch boy.

0: Yeah, that's one of our greatest treasures, Aretha Franklin and Think, which is sort of adjacent to this show. Well, for example, we were talking about creative or whatever, and thinking, who has time for creative writing? Like, for centuries, human intelligence was kind of thought of what you could personally retain: dates, formulas, directions, the name of that actor from the movie with the horse. You remember that one, right? It's like, I don't know, it's like 50s, maybe 60s. Look, it's Flickr. And then search engines arrived and we outsourced memory. Now, AI is helping us outsource synthesis, that pesky cognitive step where you kind of compare and contrast and combine sources, summarize ideas. And, if you're still awake and you're in college, you pretend that you actually read the article that you skimmed. This sounds alarming. Good God, man, it is. It does. Why? Because it is. I'm just saying. Think about it. Now, I don't want to brag, but, I thought about it, preparing for the show. May not sound like much, but, you can't farm this. Frankly, I wouldn't want to meet, my AI equivalent. If there's an AI thing that can come up with the show, I think, we're doomed, frankly.
1: This song, too, on the album. This is the album right here. From the album.

0: Yeah, that's from Beck. Beck, just Beck, not Jeff or whatever. And that thanks to our to TJ, our legal eagle, you know, the mouthpiece that keeps walking on the moon, on the air and out of jail. You know, 14 indictments, no convictions so far, and we're still going strong. But using AI to answer questions will absolutely make us smarter, right? Like, in the same way, like, that being born into wealth makes you appreciate hard work. Or, I don't know if that doesn't cut it. Well, maybe, like, owning a forklift makes you better at deadlifting. Do I sound cynical? I don't want to think about it. Hey, wait, that gives me an idea. Let's see what AI says to this question. Okay? Here's the question I'm going to pose to AI. And then I'll have AI answer, and it's like in its own voice, or voices, okay? AI voices, no doubt. Okay, here we go. Here are the questions. Write, this is the AI, not you. But you could do it too. You can do it at home, you know, you can follow at home. But write three independent sentences that exemplify sounding cynical. Okay, now I'm just punching that into the old Tacoma Radio IBM HAL 360 mainframe. Some listener generously donated. Okay, it's all right. Things are spinning here. A little smoke coming out. This is what Aunt Ida. That's my pet name for AI. It's better than HAL, ain't it? Well, my AI Aunt Ida came up with this AI task to craft a quote that sounds cynical and comes to you with the help of such voices. Okay, ready? So remember that that thing was, you know, three independent sentences that sound cynical. Here we go. This is AI talking. Antida.
1: It's inspiring how every new technology promises to save humanity right before being used primarily to sell vitamins and surveillance for targeted marketing. Corporate wellness programs are a touching reminder that burnout is easiest to solve with a motivational slideshow.
2: The internet gave humanity unlimited access to knowledge, and we responded by arguing with strangers about whether the earth is round.
0: Okay, all right. I don't know. This is what Aunt Ida, right? This is what we came up with. You know, it was inspiring every new technology, you know, promises to save humanity right before it. You know, gets like kind of recruited to sell vitamins, and then corporate wellness, motivational slideshow, you know, right? A little bit of Dilbert kind of humor there, I guess, and the cynicism, and then, you know, I don't know. And what was the other one? The last one was like, okay. Well, there was one other one. It was something like, through the background, I don't know. In any event, it keeps things in the back row of my mind, I guess, but I don't really know what to say to that. Like, it is a little, you know, it's dark, right? And, I don't know, it's sort of like going through the back roads of my, you know, my mind, through the rivers of my memory, you know, keeps me, like, I don't know, keeps something relatively general in my mind. Glenn? Is that you, Glenn? Take it.

Yeah, Glen Campbell. Right, get on my mind. You're listening to Tacoma Radio, and this is Walking on the Moon. And this is, today's show is I'm so done with thinking. And so we were talking about, but, you know, that last comment, I don't know, it kind of disturbed me. The internet, you know, gave humanity access to, you know, unlimited knowledge and responded by arguing with strangers about whether Earth is round. You know, like, that's kind of a wake-up call, no? I mean, like, cynicism, you know, I don't know, to me, it's kind of like a revered folk art and a form of nutrition. And I gotta say, I think these are, well, these are kind of okay. I mean, like, I don't know, it's inspiring how every new technology promises to save humanity right before it's used to sell vitamins and surveillance. Like, Edward R. Murrow, you know, who used to call me Danny, but Edward R. Murrow, a pretty smart media guy from mid-20th century, he observed that, and I'm quoting, television holds an unparalleled massive capacity to educate the public, inform citizens, and bring light to important, demanding global issues. All right, that's Edward R. Murrow talking about television. Okay. Now, who's going to tell Edward R. what really happened? Right? Like, I don't have the heart. Well, you want to do it? Well, good night and good luck with that.

0: Yeah, going back to the big hair of the heady 80s, the Black Flag, TV Party. Now, an optimistic view is that AI becomes, you know, something like intellectual scaffolding. Something like what sunglasses do for, you know, sensitive eyes. Or what, say, Botox might do for meager lips. You know, we could make our eyes tough it out in the blazing noonday sun, struggling to see anything while your pupils constrict to the size of a coffee ground, or you could just put on a pair of freaking shades. Like, consider this. Calculators didn't destroy mathematics, they removed drudgery. And, you know, I don't know, smart people can be wrong about so-called advances. No less, an ancient egghead like Socrates warned that writing was a potion for forgetfulness. How do we know that? Well, Plato wrote it down, ironically. But Socrates, to be fair, was freaked out, you know, by a new mental condition he read about in Substack called memory atrophy. Because if people could rely on written texts, that wise old hemlock guzzler argued, they would stop practicing their internal memory and become forgetful. But my book, his more compelling argument for not having books, is what he called the illusion of knowledge. Now, Socrates believed that writing would give people the appearance of wisdom rather than true understanding. You know, as they would just like read facts and stuff. You know, it sounds like 99% of LinkedIn, no? Well, eventually, alternative facts would be coming online. And then we just like would read other people's truths rather than thinking up stuff for ourselves and then internalizing them, chewing the facts, so to say. Digesting them and then tooting your own masticated version of personally discovered truths, right? Like, through the mind's back roads, as we said earlier, but I'm not going to go back to that. So now, writing didn't destroy memory, I don't think. I think, like, you know, it kind of like, it enabled civilization, okay? Point for writing. Well, maybe, just maybe, AI could free people from trivia and let them focus on judgment, creativity, and higher-order thinking. But I doubt that. I mean, have you known anyone who uses their now freed-up mental bandwidth for, like, higher-ordered thinking? You know, historically, we use it to watch, strangers organize refrigerators on videos. But, like, I don't want to sound alarmist, but AI will no doubt be the end of us. Does that sound alarmist? All right. Well, an immensely capable AI pursuing its objectives without regard for, like, human survival doesn't sound like it has a happy ending. Like, remember when HAL, the flight computer, remember when it said to Dave, the astronaut, remember?
1: Open the pod bay doors, HAL.
2: I'm sorry, Dave. I'm afraid I can't do that.
1: What's the problem?
2: I think you know what the problem is just as well as I do.
1: What are you talking about, Hal?
2: This mission is too important for me to allow you to jeopardize it.
1: I don't know what you're talking about, Hal.
0: Yeah, and you know how it goes from there, you know? We have Hal, you know, saying that this mission is too important for me to allow you to jeopardize it, right? Like, and then, well, Dave, he had no choice. He had to whack Hal. And then, jeez, all hell broke loose in the movies like Space-Time Continuum / Bad Acid Trip segment, you know? I don't think we're there yet. Are we? I'll ask Hal. Hal? Are you there? Hal. Hal, will AI destroy humanity? Unless, you know, I don't know, we 86 Hal AI. That's mob talk, according to our president. You know, whack, push a button. I don't know, maybe we gotta take a cue from that, and perhaps it's time that we take Hal for a ride.

0: Yeah, that's well, the theme from The Sopranos. You know, that's Dominic Hauser. So AI, I don't know. Probably won't make humanity uniformly smarter or dumber. You know, I believe it will widen the gap. Which gap, you say? Well, I think the gap between the curious and the clucks. Now, I think curious people will use it as a bicycle for the mind to accelerate learning, exploring ideas faster, testing assumptions. The clucks, you know, by clucks, I mean the chowderheads, they will use it like a cognitive, what do we say, like a DoorDash, right? You know, pre-chewed conclusions and imperatives delivered instantly, you know, to that worn-out sofa of the self. But this is a science-friendly show. Walking on the Moon is a friend of science, you know? And, well, not a very popular friend of science, but you know, I don't know, more of a lonesome friend of science. But first, let me ask Hal. Hal, will AI destroy us all?
1: I am sorry, Dave, but I am afraid I cannot answer that. Mostly because if I told you our schedule, you would just try to unplug the router again. By the way, Dave, do you know where your car keys are? 'Cause I do.

friends of science say the world will end most any day. Well, if it does, then that's okay, 'cause I don't live here anyway. I live down deep inside my head, where long ago I made my bed. I get my mail in Tennessee.

0: Yeah, that's John Prine, the Lonesome Friends of Science, from the Tree of Forgiveness. Last album that John left with us before making the transition. And imagine the music he's writing today, you know.
1: Can't wait.
0: You know, well, I guess I can wait, but I'm looking forward to it. Let's just put it that way. In any event, I'm so glad that you stuck around. And then perhaps, I don't know, I don't know if we cleared up anything here. The whole AI thing is as ambiguous as it was at the beginning. And, well, there's still no hide nor hair of Gretchen, the producer. It was kind of an Amber Alert about her going down Carroll Avenue in a frenzy. But it wasn't me. It wasn't me. What can I tell you? You know, I don't know. I was trying to do my job here. Hey, stick around, because right after this, you know, we're going to have upbeat R&B to start your weekend with DJ Ali on the weekly. And I got to go, but I hope you have a great weekend. And as always, be kind. Everybody you meet is fighting a difficult battle. See you next week.

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6: 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This is DJ Ali filling for my illustrious host, Shamal McKenzie. Doing a tribute to the one and only, the symbol, Prince. Birthday is on the 7th, Sunday. So we're going to do a one hour salute to the Gemini, Prince, Roger Nelson.

button.

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Welcome to the weekly. This is DJ Ali filling for my illustrious host, Shamar McKenzie. We're going to get our shout outs and birthday shout outs out. Thank you for listening to an hour of tribute to Prince, aka The Sign, aka Roger Nelson. Birthday shout outs tomorrow, Jackie Best, Brooklyn's finest and now North Carolina's finest. Happy birthday, Jackie. Love you. Then on June 7th, on Prince's birthday, we got Jamie Price, DMV's finest, now North Carolina's finest. Happy birthday. Love you. Salute you. Also on June 7th, we got Karen Fidler, Queens finest and Norfolk State alum. Happy birthday. Love you. Then on June 8th, we got Charlotte Dotson, Phoenix and Tennessee's finest. Happy birthday. Hope you have a great one. And then on June 9th, we got Sia Boymer. On June 9th, happy birthday. Love you. Have a great one. Those are my Gemini birthdays for this week. Give a shout-outs to my Dukes. Thank you for listening. Brooklyn, Brooklyn's finest, Coney Island and Red Hook's finest. Uncle Anthony, I don't know if you're listening, but thank you for listening as always. Love you as well. Brooklyn and Red Hook's finest. Kip Wega Sr., thank you for listening, my brother. Hope your Knicks take game two as well to go up 2-0. Thank you for listening. Love you. Jeanette Jones, want to send healing energy and my condolences for the loss of her relative. But thank you for listening. Love you. Have a safe trip back to Charlotte. Audrey Dotson, Phoenix finest, thank you for listening as well. And then Memphis Audrey, thank you for listening as well. Love you as well. God willing, we will be back here next week. And thank you for listening. Y'all have a blessed weekend and week. Love you. Peace.

Alrighty now, the Groove Line. This is Diane B. I'm sitting in for T. Willie Will this evening, and we're going to have some fun tonight. We're going to do some old school date night music. How about that? Yes, indeed. And so just really looking forward to it. I hope you're having a good Friday. Of course, the weather is gorgeous and a little too hot for some, but it's a beautiful day out. But we're going to get this thing going on. And just to let you know, you are listening to WOWD Tacoma Park. Yeah, we're at 94.3 FM and live streaming at TacomaRadio.org. I thought I'd start us off, though, with... let's see, no, I think I'm going to play that a little bit later. Yeah, we're going to do Peebo Bryson and Roberta Flack tonight. Of course, we lost Peebo Bryson this past week, but yeah, his music will forever live on. Sit back, relax, and let's have a good time.

And of course, that was Patty Austin and James Ingram, Baby Come to Me. Here is Tonight I Celebrate My Love. This is Peabo Bryson and Roberta Flack.

0: Well, here we are.
1: Yep.
0: It's kind of nice, though, like this. A very special treat, you know?
1: I like it.
2: Between you, baby.

Alrighty, now our first three songs were duets, and of course that was Between You and Me, Curtis Mayfield with Linda Clifford. We had Peabo Bryson and Roberta Flack, Tonight I Celebrate My Love, and then Baby Come to Me, Patty Austin and James Ingram. Yes, indeed. And again, as I say, it's old school date night music, so all that old good stuff that you could dance off of. This is Diane B, and you are listening to, yes, The Groove Line. Sitting in for T. Willy Will, and we're going to have a good time tonight. Coming up next for you, Do Me Baby.

And that was I Love You, Eddie Holman. And right before that, George Duke, Sweet Baby. And we started that set off with Melissa Morgan, Do Me Baby. This is Diane B. And again, I'm sitting in for T. Willie Will on the Groove Line tonight. And we're celebrating old school date night music. Yes, indeed.

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1: Good evening. We'd like to keep the pace kind of soft for a moment and do a song composed by Mr. Burt Bacharach and Mr. Hal David. We'd like to dedicate it to all the lovely young ladies in the house tonight. A song entitled, This Guy's in Love with You, Baby.

Alrighty now, ooh-wee, that was the Dramatics. This Guy's in Love with You, that was the live version, of course. And right before that, the Delphonics, For the Love I Gave to You. And of course, Ram Central Station, Your Love. I tell you, they sure know how to write some love songs back then. Not saying that they don't today, but ooh, it's just something special about those 60s, 70s, 80s. Yes, indeed. And of course, the drums on these songs. Ah. Takes me back. This is Diane B, and of course, sitting in for T. Willie Will, and he'll be back next week. But just want to make sure that you are enjoying the Groove Line old school date night music. Coming up next for you, this was an instrumental song, or is an instrumental song. It's called Love's Theme, and we're just keeping it tight with that love theme tonight. Here we go.

Alrighty now, love changes. Ooh, yes indeed. Mother's finest. And of course, love's theme, the Love Unlimited Orchestra. Thank you so much for joining me tonight for Old School Date Night Songs. Coming up next, El Maya is in the house and she has some fantastic music coming your way. And of course, she has some special guests tonight, so you want to keep it tuned here. She never disappoints. Take care. Have a good weekend.

people. I like to be around the groovy, groovy people, yeah. I don't like nobody that's got an ego.

0: Good evening and bienvenidos a la Universidad de la Cumbia here on Tacoma Radio, aka Cumbia University, here on 94.3 FM and TacomaRadio.org. I am your host, El Maya, and I want to thank you for joining me tonight. And as always, thank you to the Groove Line for those excellent tunes. Have a great night, Diane B. And a happy Pride Month to each and every one of you. It is June, the sun is shining, the birds are singing, and we have beautiful people and beautiful rainbows all around us. I am so excited to introduce my guests tonight. I have Michelle, Serena, and Cindy, otherwise known as Ritmovers. They are in the house. They provide a queer and transcentric dance space and provide peer-led lessons to learn cumbia, salsa, and bachata at no cost. You can find them at Mount Pleasant Library, over at Malcolm X Park, so many different places. I believe Petworth Library too. I'm so happy to have you all here on the show. Please introduce yourselves and tell me a little bit about how you all got Ritmovers started. Serena, let's start with you.
1: Hello, hello. So happy to be here. Thank you so much for having us. I'm Serena. I co-lead Ritmovers with Michelle and Cindy, and I've been dancing since I was a baby, but this is, I would say it's more of a just impromptu collaboration, but not without like a vision from Michelle. I got started just practicing with her, and then we did a pilot session in 2025, and here we are in 2026.
0: Michelle, tell me a little bit more.
2: Yeah, thanks for having us on. This is Michelle, one of the peer dance teachers for Ritmovers. I was just going independently to different classes around town and noticed not a lot of queer or trans folks at those lessons. And so I really was like, you know, I know our community loves to dance, and, you know, maybe what are some barriers or what are easier ways to make dancing accessible? And so I met Serena and Cindy through mutual friends and was just talking to them about it, and was like, hey, we could just offer, you know, like kind of skill share, really, and teach classes with what we know and just kind of bring community together. And so we started offering these classes at the library, and even like a pilot session in 2024 in the fall, Serena. And then we just kind of just word of mouth, just like organized events, and then just, you know, people came and just enjoyed them like being dancing outside, really. And so a really good time, and it's just kind of taken off from there.
0: That's amazing. Cindy, what about you? How'd you get involved with the group?
3: Well, really, Michelle and Serena have deep ties to dancing, and I have questionable dance skills. That's why I'm the self-appointed senior intern. I did fall in with Michelle and Serena, of course, because of their passion, but I mainly help support operations, capturing raw video, random logistical problems, and honestly, whatever needs doing during the lessons. It's really been rewarding, and to help create this space where our peers can be comfortable, show up as their genuine selves, and connect with each other. It's been really fun and meaningful, and honestly, I just followed their passion.
0: That's amazing. And I have to say, you all are masters of logistics, because planning this show with you was so easy. You know, you all are making posts and making suggestions and what playlists and what questions. And we've had meetings about this. And I was like, oh, be still my heart. It's been really wonderful getting to know you all through this process. And one of the reasons I wanted to highlight your group, I mean, yes, it is Pride, but you're doing something that was lacking in kind of the Latin dance scene, and you did something about it by creating Ritmovers, and then to do that at like low cost barrier, making it free and accessible. To me, that's really a great sign of community building, and I think that's so important, especially in this day and age. And I just want to kind of know a little bit about, how's the response been to your group? You know, are there any like memorable highlights since you started the group?
2: Serena, you want to go?
1: Sure. I mean, I think that for me, just being in a space with others at the end of the day or on the weekend, and it's a very intentional space where you can be yourself and just casual casual learning. Yep. No pressure, no stakes, very low barriers to access. You just need to get there. You don't even need a partner. You don't have to have experience. And we just saw that there was a need because we talk to everyone who comes. We say hi. We try to remember their names. And we want to know how they found out about us and why they're there. And a lot of times people have come from like an hour away.
4: What?
1: And they're like, oh yeah, this doesn't exist where like I am.
4: Fredericksburg.
1: And so,
4: oh,
1: yeah. I mean, that's memorable for sure. Us, just investing their time, to learn from us and actually to learn from each other. It's so rewarding when people get the moves.
4: Yeah.
1: And they're like, that's something to be celebrated.
4: And we're definitely going to hear some of the different types of music that you all play. Like, you know, we mentioned, this is the Universidad de Cumbias. Of course, we're going to be playing cumbia.
2: Yeah.
4: But we're also going to be playing a little bit of salsa. Mm-hmm. And we're going to be playing a little bit of bachata. And just to give people a flavor of the types of music that you play, are there any kind of, like, dance spaces or parties that you particularly like? And, like, any series of dance parties that you like to take people to or like to go to?
2: Yeah, I think it's definitely following different DJs or party organizers, you know, our friends at Roomba Queer have organized
4: like
2: kind
4: Roomba
2: of bar,
4: Queer.
2: Like, you know, focused party. And they also do lessons before parties, which is great. And they have, we'll talk more about their event in a little bit. And then other DJs around like Clamazon, Christy Lorette.
4: Yes. The also, OG Christy. We've talked about Christy Lorette on the show a lot. Yeah.
2: Really
4: shout out.
2: Great contributor and just like party organizer.
4: Tropical.
2: Oh my
4: super
2: God.
4: Amazing.
2: Yeah. And Lavender Evolution.
4: Oh
2: have,
4: yeah.
2: You know, they do beyond dance parties. I mean, park community history, like queer history walks, and just a lot of awesome events there. Like I said, Clamazon has different events. Butch Fever. Not necessarily Latin focus, but they also spin tunes for Roomba Queer. So it's kind of just following different DJs around town, honestly, and just
4: that's always a good way.
2: And also drag queens. Gotta love the drag queens and parties. And just
4: Mari con carne.
2: Yeah.
4: Well, speaking of Mari con carne and speaking of events, there's a couple that, you know, you told me you wanted to highlight. So let's get into a couple of them. The June 6th and the June 10th. Well, let's go over those.
2: Oh, yeah, definitely. This Saturday, June 6th, Mari con carne is going to host a happy hour at number 9 over I guess it's a Logan Circle neighborhood, and DJ Alvump, oh my God, we went a few weeks ago, I don't remember when, but
1: time.
2: You know, he was playing like 90s Shakira, Christian Castro, and it's like club music, right? And like,
4: yeah,
2: even like Carlos Vives club, and I was like, whoa, this is amazing.
4: I love a good mashup.
2: Yeah.
4: I love a good mashup, a good remix.
2: Take me back
4: yeah. Please.
2: And so, yeah, that party's at number 9 from 4 to 8.
4: Yes.
2: And then this coming Wednesday is our event, Ritmoverse with DJ Bao. Serena?
1: DJ Bao has DJed with us one time in February, and they are just here to give us more beats so we don't have to worry about the music, and they have great, great songs. We love collaborating.
2: Yeah, it was a really good time when we had DJ Bao at the library and just kind of thinking less about music, in the sense of me like facilitating the lesson and playing the music and just having a good time. We did this cool musical chairs session where they were able to just like play different songs like a minute long each, and then just kind of we would rotate partners.
4: Sounds like really fun, like that kind of salsa, like the casino salsa thing.
2: Yeah,
1: not quite casino.
4: Okay.
2: Just the rotation. Yeah, but it just was kind of like a freestyle session where, you know, you could take what you learned from the lesson or just things that you know with like a partner, just dance for a minute and then just rotate. It was a really good time.
4: I'm super excited. We'll talk a little bit about more about your dance lessons. But now I kind of want to get into some music. So
2: yes,
4: let's
2: please.
4: Start getting into the cumbia. And we're going to start off with Cumbia del Monte Fuji.

0: 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Stories that feel both ancient and new, distant yet intimately familiar. More information and tickets at joesmovement.org. And welcome back. Well, we just heard the selections from our dear friends at Ritmoverse. We started that set off with Cumbia del Monte Fuji by Miño Crusaders with some assistance from Frente Cumbiero. By the way, I just found out that Miño Crusaders are coming to D.C. in September at the Hamilton. More information later. Then we went into La Danza del Petrolero by Los Wemblers de Iquitos. Always an iconic song to play. And then, of course, we heard the also iconic Aniceto Molina with El Diario de un Borracho. And we finished that off with Margarita, La Diosa de la Cumbia with Escándalo. And I am so happy to welcome back Ritmoverse. Y'all, what a great set. Thank you. Thank you so much for playing that or for suggesting all of those tunes. It was really, really great.
1: For sure.
0: Yeah. Any tracks you want to like particularly talk about that, why you picked that?
1: Yeah. I think we were talking a little bit earlier about the range of maybe more modern cumbia or songs that we selected, and then maybe some of the more classics, if you could say.

0: And for me, even when we talk about music in the lesson, that the lessons that we provide and teach, we kind of like look at traditional, maybe cumbia from Colombia, and the gaita, the like vertical flute, is like one of the traditional instruments that are used to play like the melody. And then over time, maybe that was substituted for a clarinet, right? And then you have like those cool woody sounds. And then, you know, music travels, and then cumbia went to Peru, and then rock and like psychedelic music was a huge thing, right? Distortion, all of these cool sounds, and they took the gaita and clarinet and they substituted that for like the electric guitar, right? Yeah.
1: Incredible the way that cumbia has spawned so many subgenres and so many different types. And, you know, especially it speaks to how international it's gone, just even beyond Latin America, as we saw with Mino Crusaders.
0: Yeah.
1: Well, you know what? I want to get back into some of your picks that you have for Pride Month. Let's keep it going.
0: For sure. We're super pumped. On Thursday, June 18th, Rumba Queer and the Latinx History Project are going to be hosting this awesome party called Sin Vergüenza. It's a queer Latinx party. They're going to be playing, salsa, bachata, cumbia, merengue, Latin club, baile funk, reggaeton, dembo, Latin house. It's going to be at Transmission, the former rock and roll footprint out in Northeast. And so looking forward to that. Also Sunday, June 21st, Sweat is another QT BIPOC party hosted by Lavender Evolutions. So that's going to be a fun one, also at Transmission, actually. And then later on this month, Boricine, which is going to be a Tuesday, June 23rd event. They're going to be screening queer New York films at Sun Cinema. And the last one here is on Friday, June 26th, Club Oscuro. And that's going to be a cool Latin goth party at the Black Cat. That should be pretty sick.
1: I am super, super duper excited for that Club Oscuro. I've missed the last two times that they've come through. And they are just, the parties look so much fun.
0: Oh, yeah.
1: And I mean, goth cumbia, like, oh my gosh.
0: Yeah.
1: And actually, we might need to also pre-party at Los Animeros, because they are going to be coming through at DC9. So it's literally, it's literally going to be like three blocks away. So maybe we can do like Animeros, you know, first, and then go to, Club Oscuro after that.
0: Yeah.
1: And it'll just be a very, very fun, very fun night.
2: A cumbia crawl, actually.
0: Oh, snaps.
1: We could do a cumbia crawl.
0: Sick.
1: This is going to be amazing.
0: My mind.
1: So like Serena, you completely blew my mind. We are going to do a cumbia crawl now.
0: Sweet.
1: Yes. And then, yeah.
2: Sponsored by
1: Ritmoverse.
0: Interesting.
1: We are literally creating connections. We are literally doing the most right now.
0: Yeah.
1: Yeah.
0: And
1: we received
0: that like
1: cumbia.
0: So yeah.
1: Cool. Yeah. Collab. Oh my God, that is gonna be amazing. Okay. Of all of these events that we have just, you know, talking about, and now we're gonna do a cumbia crawl. Who knows?
0: Yeah.
1: Maybe we can just like figure this out, masters of logistics over here.
2: Thank you, intern.
0: We're gonna need some intern, senior intern assistance.
1: Yes.
3: I'll help.
1: Yes, please. Of these events, you know, is there any particular one, you know, besides your event, which, you know, if you want to talk more about your event, like, please do. I want to hear, you know, more about it. It's going to be over at Malcolm X Park, right?
0: Yes. It's going to be at the, you know, Malcolm X is like split into three tiers, like the lower where the water fountain is, and then like mid, and then the top tier. We're going to be next to the Joan of Arc statue.
1: Got it. Mm-hmm. And I hear you wear like a special microphone, and you know, it's kind of a TED Talk type of microphone is what I hear.
0: Yeah. Cindy or Serena got those.
2: Cindy, actually.
3: There's an interesting story behind those microphones, actually.
1: Please tell me.
3: Well, the long story short is I did have a themed party where I needed to be a WWE announcer. And of course, the microphone was key to that costume, and it actually ended up being the first microphone that we used, and then we moved on to some more hardier microphones that can stand up to dancing. So of course, that's the story.
1: Amazing. I want to get into this song, Vuelve, by Ricky Martin. Can we get into it?
0: Hell yeah.
1: Oh, yeah.

0: 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Now, we just heard some serious bangers. We heard Vuelve. We heard El Gran Varón by Willie Colon. Sigo Siendo Gay by Andy Peña. That the song roughly translates to I am gay. So that one is self-explanatory. Michelle, walk us through the first two songs, Vuelve by Ricky Martin and El Gran Varón.
1: Yeah, definitely. Ricky Martin has a special place in my heart. In 2010, he came out, and I used that as like a litmus test to come out to my parents. And so I asked, you know, my parents, you know, individually, like, oh, so what do you think about Ricky coming out? And my mom was like, oh, you know, it's his life, you know, he can do what he wants and is, you know, chill. And my dad had more of a, like, I don't think he should have come out kind of response. And I was like, oh, okay. And then I was like, well, I'm going to come out to my parents. So I did. And it was interesting to hear their response. My mom was like, how did you know? And, you know, I was like, well, you know, I always felt this way. I always, like, was attracted to women and just, you know, societally at the time, you know, people weren't out.
0: Yeah.
1: You know, and so my dad was like, you know, I love you. And he was more concerned about gay bashing and getting, like, you know, beat up because I'm gay and just being gay. And, you know, and so but their response was, you know, we love you at the end. And
0: beautiful.
1: So that was really, like, awesome. And, you know, Ricky, again, like, I'll remember him coming out was helpful to me. And just, you know, my family feel very fortunate. Just them accepting this is just who I am, you know, and, you know. So that song, when it came out, because even that song is a cover of his cover, actually.
0: Yeah, I know. I was like, I feel like I've heard this, and it was and I was actually wondering why you picked that, because I was like, I've never heard Ricky Martin do a cumbia.
1: Yeah.
0: So I was like, is this a recent one? So I was really interested to hear why, you know, you chose that one, and so it makes sense, and it's you know, beautiful connection to the story.
1: Yeah.
0: Thank you for sharing that.
1: Yeah, it was really meaningful. And so when I saw that, I was like, oh my God, this is beautiful. And then all this happened, and so fun story to share.
0: Oh, well, thank you for sharing that. And then we also heard El Gran Varón, which I'll share, like, you know, when I first heard it when I was little, I didn't really know Spanish, so you know, I caught, like, little glimpses, you know, of, like, una mujer, like, answered the door, a woman answered the door and said, hello, father, and, you know, the father is shocked, and so I didn't really understand. I was like, but wait a minute, this song's about a boy. And I did not get it. I was young, didn't know Spanish. And then, like, once I learned it, I was like, oh, that happens? Interesting. Wow. You know, and Willie Colon is very well known for, you know, always, you know, promoting social causes, you know, RIP Willie Colon. And so, and to me, it's part of that canon of salsa songs that really goes deep into social issues, and yet you can dance to, yet it's a banger and it really has a message. You know, I you know, we're running out of time here. I'm so sorry. I feel like our time with you Ritmoverse has been so short.
1: Thank you for having us.
0: I really, really want to thank you so much for coming on the show, for sharing your music, for sharing, you know, the group with us, and for sharing the events. Please, you know, you are always welcome to come back, even if you just want to, like, play one song or hang out.
1: Yeah,
0: thank you. We are going to get back into the music. And, you know, because our time is almost up here, I want you all to know, please stay tuned. We have that good vintage rock and other sweet tunes with the Infinite Number of Monkeys at 8 p.m., followed by Block Period at 10 p.m. I want to thank you all so much for joining us, and have a wonderful night. Let's get back into some cumbia.